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Cool in that it will literally help your drinks stay cool. I mean, I don't know exactly how insulating it is, but it's great. And for $2.50, you can get a sticker to put on it or anything else. Somebody about to type how thermo insulating it is? I don't know. Not yet. I can't wait for it. So here's some music.

That was Blue Marlin by Steve Hauschild on the album Tragedy and Geometry. Before that, you heard King Salmon by Dimby Man on Toil, T-Y-O-L. Anyway, before that, Sunfish by Sebra Cruz from Don't Worry, Sigh Happy. We can also announce that yesterday's winners of the drawing for $50 Easy Time Espresso cards were Charles and Ward. Congratulations. 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That's 360-554-4430. Or you can come on down to Building 305 at Fort Worden here in Port Townsend, where the party is already starting.

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0: I gave my life.

That was Bears Eating Salmon by Setoac Mas on the Horror Vacui LP. It may not have sounded like Bears Eating Salmon, but it was. Before that, you heard Salmon Run by Z-Wolf from Nautilus, and that sequence began with Anchovies by Vellum Break on the Oh Boy 1 EP. I can announce that we have now hit 46,000 in our small town Big Sound fund drive and total donations, blazing past our goal of 45,000, possibly our most successful fund drive yet, although, you know, the history etchers, the annal etchers have not yet etched their annals, so we'll see what they say when they've got done their job. 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I'm sorry, but no one's going to answer if you call. 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It's right at the top. It's easy to find. And of course, our P.O. 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Please do not send us anthrax. Cannot stress that enough. But checks? Yeah, checks. Those are fine. Those are not like anthrax at all, really, in any way. I mean, I'm sure you can find some similarity, but it's not really worth even speculating about

bankrupt museums, rubbing up against the scales, a 20-foot

with brittle coffins, bounded by the ridges on top and the paths etched above.

That is Some Fishermen on the Snake River by Peter Broderick on Music for Confluence. Before that, you heard Swimming with a Sturgeon by Raoul Partha Vogelbacher, which is a band, not a person. That's on the 2006 album Shrill Falcons. And that sequence began with Twin Salmon by Natural Snow Buildings on the Moonraiser EP. Our 4 hours of fish music is nearly come to a close. You can see the full track list, all of the fish tracks, on our website, kptz.org, where you can also still click our donate button, send us even closer to the moon, past our fundraiser goal here on the Small Town Big Sound Fund Drive in its waning hours. And I'll leave you now with Speed of the Fish by Nagisa Nite on the 2000 album Feel.

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It's 6 o'clock here at KPTZ Studios. This is Liz with Musical Chairs every Saturday from 6 to 8 p.m. It is our Small Town Big Sound Fund Drive. Thank you so much for contributing so much. Thank you so much for being a part of this. 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Either way, we would love to hear from you, and we would love to have you be a part of it all. Alrighty, so here at Musical Chairs, not quite sure what I've curated this evening, but hopefully it's going to be a lot of fun. Let's get things started with a little Joe Jackson, KPTZ.

That's why.

white boy, what you doing in town? Hey white boy, you chasing our women around.

KPTC 91.9 FM. Liz with Musical Chairs. You just heard Radiohead, Black Star from the fantastic The Bends. Matt Berninger, if his voice is familiar, it should be. He is with The National. That is his cover of Velvet Underground's I'm Waiting for the Man from the wonderful I'll Be Your Mirror Velvet Underground and Nico tribute. Who else is on this record? Because it's just so darn good. Michael Stipe, Sharon Van Etten, Andrew Bird, Kurt Vile. I don't know. If you're lucky, maybe I'll play a little bit more off of that a little bit later. Before that, of course, was Velvet Underground and Cool It Down from the wonderful Loaded. Straight Jacket Fits, one of my very favorite songs called Brittle from a compilation album No Alternative. That's part of the Red Hot and Blue compilation series. A lot of really great artists on that as well. Jack White from his first solo album back in 2012, Blunderbuss. We heard Hypocritical Kiss. Elliot Smith from his posthumous From a Basement on a Hill, Coast to Coast. I think I cried my eyes out the first time I heard that. Anyway, big Elliot Smith fan over here. Elbow, Bones of You from the fantastic Seldom Seen Kid. Started off the set with Different for Girls, a live version from Joe Jackson. And 6:31 here at KPTZ. And, you know, we're kind of in this celebratory frame of mind here. It is the tail end, of course, the dredges, the final vapors of the small town, big sound fund drive. There we go. Got to untie my tongue today. But, you know, it looks like that we have reached our goal, which is absolutely incredible. And we couldn't do it without the support of our local community. But of course, that support goes on and on and on. And we could always use just a little bit more to take us over the edge. And if you've been waiting until now to dedicate anything to KPTZ, now is a really great time. You can go to our website, kptz.org, click the Donate Now button, and let's see if we can't do just a little bit more for KPTZ, because KPTZ does a lot for us. All right, you're going to carry on. This is Beck, Beer Can.

Support for KPTZ comes from the City of Port Townsend, which has released its annual water quality report. Working with both the U.S. Forest Service and the Port Townsend Paper Mill, the city has maintained the pipeline and cared for the Quilcene River watershed for over 90 years. Approximately 1 million gallons of clean, ultra-filtered water is delivered every day to taps all over our community. You can find the report at City Hall and on the city's website at cityofpt.us.

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They are located in Port Townsend, Brennan, Quilcene, Port Hadlock, and at the Laurel B. Johnson Community Center in Coyle. 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

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We are celebrating the final stages of our fabulous Small Town Big Sound Fund Drive. 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I won't push it, but you know, it's just really nice to hear from our community in terms of support. What did we just hear? Number Girl, wonderful band out of Japan from the fantastic collection Omoide in My Head. We heard Drunken Hearted. Built to Spill from their 2015 Untethered Moon. We heard Another Day. 764 Hero, Local Heroes from Seattle. Really wonderful stuff. Now You're Swimming from the Slaying Since 1996. It's a compilation from Suicide Squeeze Records. Highly recommended. Husker Du, Pink Turns to Blue from Zen Arcade. Pixies with River Euphrates from Surfer Rosa. Started out the set with The Fall and Totally Wired. Can't You See? Liz with Musical Chairs. Let's see, we've got another hour together. We're hanging out. We're listening to some great tunes and hope you're enjoying it as well. We are going to carry on. Speaking of local heroes, Melvins.

0: KPTZ. That is Doves from the fantastic Lost Souls. Song's called Rise. I want to give a quick shout out to Dean, who's tuning in from the U District. Hey, Dean, have a great show tonight. But I just, he texted or called or emailed, I think, and just said, hey, he's tuning in from the U District, and we always appreciate hearing from people wherever you're picking up KPTZ. And if you ever want to do that, you could always email dj@kptz.org. Let us know you're tuning in, and all is right with the world. Let's see, Doves with Rise, Pool Girl before that. Man, do I really dig that. Money is the name of the single. That is off of Petite Village Records, and that is a 2026 release. Pale Saints with Baby Maker from the album In Ribbons. Speaking of brand spanking new, Gorillaz, and that particular song, Delirium, if you didn't notice, featured Mark E. Smith from the brand new record from Gorillaz called The Mountain. They are coming to Seattle October, I think, on Halloween. So grab your ticks if you can. Blondie with a classic, Dreamin'. Asteroid number 4, again, brand spanking new. New record called In Praise of Shadows. We heard Hieroglyphics. Tad, Greasebox from Inhaler, a classic. Melvins started off the set, Honey Bucket, from Houdini in 1993. More after this.
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0: 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We're going to carry on. This is a band called Versing, song's called Nirvana.

Viagra Boys from their album Streetworms. What's the name of that song? I think it's called Sports. Sports. Pixel Grip before that from their 2021 release Arena. We heard Pursuit. Unwound from their fantastic No Energy. We heard Disappoint. Death Valley Girls, Disaster is what we're after from their record Darkness Reigns. Started up set with Versing, songs called Nirvana from the album of the same name. Liz with Musical Chairs every Saturday from 6 to 8 p.m. Thanks so much for tuning in. Thank you so much for supporting KPTZ during our fund drive. It always means a lot to us when you guys can contribute and join in and be a part of the fun. So thanks from the bottom of our hearts. I'm going to leave you with one last tune. I will see you next Saturday. Stay classy, Port Townsend. You deserve the best.

0: 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How about just Small Town Big Sound? 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

0: China Crisis, Working with Fire and Steel, 1983. The young Liverpool duo's sophomore album embraced a wider range of sound, mostly due to their use of the emulator, an early sampler, as well as a palette of orchestral instruments. And although China Crisis themselves were unlikely to be patrons at a Liverpool discotheque, their extended version of Working with Fire and Steel was their U.S. breakthrough in the clubs. A synth-pop classic by a band that went on to record 5 more albums, each far afield of this early synth sound, and earning them 2 gold UK sales awards. China Crisis, Working with Fire and Steel, 1983. Synth-pop nonstop, I am Patrick. In this hour, classics from Ryuichi Sakamoto, ABC, some new sounds out of London, Frank N.A.
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Miracle PVC vest. Half retro horror, half drone metal, half London, half New York City. Miracle started about 15 years ago making inventive technopop grounded in analog synth sounds. It's been an 8-year wait for their latest. Miracle PVC vest. Ryuichi Sakamoto, Thousand Knives from 78. And Frank N.A. Synth pop nonstop.

0: losing. 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

0: The BBO Sound Machine return to sender a single from the London group inspired by a car accident in which singer Eno Williams felt jolted by supernatural forces. ABC, their hit Poison Arrow from the iconic classic Lexicon of Love of 82. Potochkin, Fleurs de Hypnose, and Tuxedo Moon with their 1978 goth hit No Tears. Synth pop nonstop, I am Patrick. As their sound progressed over the years, many have accused this band of imitating U2, but it's actually the other way around, or at least it's mutual. Bono made this song a Desert Island Disc in a list made for the BBC. Simple Minds.
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I'm surrounded by flashing instrument lights. And when I hear the voices from Earth through those ever-talking speakers, I'm thinking of them down there, making their thousand silly cries. Because it's so peaceful and quiet up here. And it seems I've been here for just 1 week, and not already for 1 year. I wish I could always soar through this enormous space. But one day, I'll have to return to the bare, busy earth, where they say

Scatterbrains, Silly Earth, from Musical Marriage, 1983. They were from Ultric, and after releasing this record, faded into instant obscurity. A legend kept alive by cassette traders and minimal synth fans. There's only 500 copies made, and it's never been reissued. Scatterbrains, Silly Earth, Sevdaliza, Darkest Hour, and Simple Minds. 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
1: Test, test, check, 1, 2, hello, is it working? I think it is. We got Audacity going. All right, we're going to get something else going. Is it going? Boop-a-doobity-boop-a-doobity-boop-boop-boobity-boop. I guess this is working. Okay, yes, 1, 2, hello, it's 10 o'clock, and you're listening to KPTZ 91.9 FM, Port Townsend, Washington. I am Captain Peacock, and I am not a robot, but this is a dance party in your living room. Yeah, baby, so good. So you found it. Here we are together. I found it, you found it, we all found each other together in this one synchronistic moment, you know. And synchronistic is a nice big word, but it just means sort of like happening at the same time. And yeah, we want it to happen at the same time. We want some synchrony going on here, right? I want to play some tunes, broadcast them on the radio. I want you to listen. And it's got to happen at the same time. So here we are. Anyway, glad you're here. Glad I'm here. We're going to get this together. Big old disco house music love affair. You know, get that funky groove going in our body-mind complex. The whole interface, the synchronous interface of our physical self, our mental self, our emotional bodies, our auric fields, you know, all this stuff has to just get dancing together. And then what we get is this, you know, this incredible, like, dynamic experience of inhabiting a body, piloting it through the time-space continuum here on planet Earth, tuning the radio in, or the internet as it may be, and arriving here. So I'm going to kick off tonight with some groovy, low-key, kind of nuevo disco. This is a track called It's You by The White Lamp, Ron Bass Jam Remix, out on Future Boogie Recordings. Really tight, groovy, mellow.
2: I can give you up.
1: Perfect.

Yeah. So smooth and summery, man. Just what we want right now. It's You, The White Lamp, Ron Bass Jam Remix, Future Boogie Recordings. That was released in 2012 and just so tight, man. Just like outdoor deck parties, rooftop parties in the sunshine. That's what we want. It's You, baby. So, yeah, I don't know what they're saying, but it sounds good. How's everybody doing tonight? You feeling it? You ready to get down? Yeah, I'm going to dip back into some old electro-era stuff. This is Shannon, Let the Music Play, 1983. This was a huge track, especially big breakdance era, you know, tune. New York electro was huge. It was huge. Early 80s, you know, and they were discovering these machines, the Roland drum machines and early synthesizers. And these songs, these were radio hits too at the time, you know, like they were big tunes. Anyway, I love this one right here. Let the Music Play, Shannon.

Baby, stop spreading those rumors around, you know? All the hearsay, all the rumors, they're just wrecking everybody's life, you know? Timex Social Club Rumors, original 1986 U.S. version, also known as Club Nouveau. They had a big version of Lean On Me, and they were, yeah, they were pretty awesome. Club Nouveau, Timex Social Club, wicked tune right there. How's everybody doing? You feeling good? You feeling that funk injection starting to work its magic, you know? Got the peptides flowing. All those neurotransmitters transmitting synaptic symbiosis. Got the love happening between the different parts of your brain hemispheres and everything. And I think once we get ourselves communicating properly, right, we get our body, mind, and spirit aligned in the same axis, you know, where we have a common purpose, common mutual desire, and we're not at odds with ourselves, right? Too often we're at odds with ourselves. Our conscious ego is pursuing one plan, but our heart and our, you know, our more internal desires, our subconscious, as it were, is pursuing a whole nother agenda, you know, and it'll absolutely sabotage the conscious desires because it knows what it really wants, you know, and that's the heart. That's got the real power, you know, the power of desire. And the rational mind, you know, it can plot and plan and scheme, but it can't actually do anything if it's not aligned with the whole self. So let's get that whole self aligned, put on a good soundtrack, and get with it. Right? Yeah, baby. Funky bass lines that you can sit on. It's like a love seat, you know. Chunky bass line. You can just kick back, relax, let it go. Right here we got Bill Withers. Who is he? Henrik Schwartz remix. Henrik Schwartz really turns a deft hand to remixing these classic old tunes, and I love what he does, so I imagine this is no different. Anyway, I'm Captain Peacock. This is Dance Party in Your Living Room, KPTZ 91.9 FM, Port Townsend, Washington. Thank you for tuning in, and I'm going to thank myself for being here doing the show, and just a whole lot of mutual backslapping going on so we can support each other to be our highest selves, pursuing our truest desires.

population. I can deal with that situation. I don't care about my reputation. Give me a freaky kinky nation with the total female population. I can deal with that situation. I don't care about my

Yeah, so good. The undisputed maestro, OG godfather of the Roland 808 drum machine. That's the Egyptian Lover, still at it. Still programming the heck out of that drum machine and just coming up with stone cold classics. But that was Egypt from his 1984 album On the Nile. And yeah, he was a stalwart in establishing the West Coast electro scene coming out of LA. And electro really was starting and coming, you know, its stronghold was in New York and the New York breakdancing scene and the nascent hip-hop movement and breakdancing and electro, you know, they all went hand in hand. And so people always associate electro at that time with New York, but he was creating his own vibe, his own scene in the Sunshine State, Los Angeles. And very respected to this day, the Egyptian Lover, so good. Anyway, I'm Captain Peacock, dance party in your living room, KPTZ 91.9 FM, Port Townsend, Washington, authentic eclectic community radio. We loves it, our precious, my birthday present, we love it. I do feel a little bit like Gollum sometimes, you know, regarding the music and my radio show. You know, there's this obsessive, compulsive kind of hand-wringing sort of feeling hiding out in the basement dungeon recording studio. The studio's not very dungeon-like. It's actually quite nice, but it is down in the basement, and there are a lot of stone walls and stuff. So it's kind of like we're in some Lord of the Rings-type fortress, doing our part to fight against Mordor and against the all-seeing eye, you know. We got to spread the conscious awareness and cultivation of love and togetherness, you know, mutual aid, support. Any antidote against the nightmare of the all-seeing eye and of the fascist agenda of Sauron and Saruman, you know. So here's to the fellowship and the soundtrack is disco, it is house music, it is techno, drum and bass, it's everything. So right here we got the Colombian Drone Mafia with Rafaelicia Arnoldi. Some real, real interesting, groovy stuff that I think lives up to the name, Colombian Drone Mafia. Anyway, keep your ears locked and keep your bananas peeled and let's get down, baby. It's gonna be good.

Yeah, what a groovy slow burner, man. So good. I love that hypnotic dub sound. Pressure Danger, the Juan McLean. The freshest modern disco with a twist right there. And then before that, we had classic Kraftwerk Trance Europe Express, ushering us into the modern age. Really, Kraftwerk were the first proper, like, electronic music band, you know, and they created their own mold, and they broke the mold, and they did it for a long time. And I think one of their main dudes died in recent years, but they're still kind of all about it. And very good, you know, creepy android music. Trance Europe Express. But they were sampled a lot by, like, Afrika Bambaataa in that early hip-hop electro scene in New York I was talking about. So they were the genius of those early DJs. They were taking really far-flung music and chopping it up and using it in inner-city Bronx, inner-city Brooklyn, you know, for these hip-hop breakdancing kids and these street crews. And it was really positive scene, you know, that early hip-hop, early breakdancing is a very healthy, like, collectivism in the ghettos, you know, the inner city cultural creativity that was just fantastic. And so I don't know, I'm so inspired when I listen to those old tunes and realizing just the rudimentary computers and synthesizers they were working with. And very exciting, you know. And right here we got a track I love. I have this on vinyl, Kathmandu. The track's called The Break. And this was just a funky party track from like 1979, you know, that was a hybrid between disco and synthesizer music and stuff. And just pretty killer. I'm Captain Peacock. This is Dance Party in Your Living Room, KPTZ 91.9 FM, Port Townsend, Washington. 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

haha. Blow that disco whistle, baby. It's 10 o'clock and you're listening to KPTZ 91.9 FM, Port Townsend, Washington. Authentic Eclectic Community Radio, doing my top of the hour announcement. In compliance with the FCC, so we can be cool, man, with the powers that be, you know. And even though, like, we're revolutionary and evolutionary, sometimes you still want to keep doing what you're doing, so you got to play by the rules to a certain extent. Some rules are meant to be bent or broken, and others just are kind of, they're not that big of a deal, and they make sense. Anyway, that was Kathmandu, the Break remix. Just crazy, stonking instrumental disco right there. Sounding so cool. Now we're dropping into hour two of the show. This is where I usually like to take a little turn for the darker, deeper corners of the dance floor, getting a little more weird, experimental, or just more straight up rave oriented. But not much of this is very conscious, I have to say. You know, I just like come in and have a stack of records or a stack of digital tracks loaded up in my brain, and then I just sort of put it all together, you know.

Here we are dipping back to the Juan McLean again. This is their track, A Simple Design, remixed by D-Tron on Defected Records, sounding just perfect, like dark disco house weapon. Yeah, 3 a.m. in the club, heads down, just shuffling for your life, and everything is A-okay. Killer one-note bass line, feels like your heartbeat. Life is good because the sound system is giving you life. Stay tuned for more.

mistake. Anyway, I think I just made a mistake. I think I said that it's 10 o'clock, but no, it's 11 o'clock. The show starts at 10 o'clock. Now it's 11.

opening track off of Jackmaster's DJ Kicks album. DJ Kicks is a seminal DJ mix series, started in the 90s, I think, been going strong, and it's definitely a feather in your hat if you get a DJ Kicks mix album to your name. Jackmaster put one out in recent years, and then he died in recent years, man. He was like a DJ's DJ, just Jack Revel, Scottish guy, just top-notch mate. Incredible DJ, you know, couldn't be pigeonholed, transcended genre, and just a pure rave machine, you know, living for the party. And I'm not sure how he perished, but as a lot of times happens in the business, you know, it happens to do with excessive revelry, and eventually it takes you out. But anyway, here's to Jackmaster, and that track was Dennis Salta, MSNJ. First, Dennis Salta is an amazing Scottish producer as well, who Jackmaster helped bring up. I caught Dennis Salta on a DJ set at Bass Coast few years ago, and pretty wicked, though. I thought he was pushing the sound system too hard, or the sound system operators weren't catching up with him, but the bass sounded kind of blown out. Anyway, I'm Captain Peacock. This is Dance Party in Your Living Room, KPTZ 91.9 FM. You're listening to the best little radio station in the world. Everybody loves us, all the boys and girls. Mamas and papas, everybody else too, except the billionaires, because they can go get screwed. This is Mandy versus Book of Shade featuring Laurie Anderson, Oh Superman. Big tune on Get Physical Music. Philip Young, who was one half of Mandy, who were seminal Berlin duo, kind of coming up in the era of minimal house, the minimal movement in the late 2000s, you know, the late noughties, and really played a big hand in defining the sound of the era, which was huge, you know. And he just died like last week, and very sad news. Philip Young, he had just moved to Costa Rica and just had a child, or is expecting a child. It's very sad, but I caught these guys, Mandy, at the Desert Hearts Festival years ago, and they were wicked, man, just bringing the trippy heat into the deep, deep night. You know, I remember, like, walking around lost in the woods, like, trying to find a place to go pee, and it's just definitely in a... riding some magic carpet pathways into the infinite beyond, you know, and just going, what is this music? And it was awesome. So Get Physical is a great label, and RIP Philip Young.

Yeah, that last stonking high tempo track was Ronnie with You Know Me, and quite the banger, really. Just high tempo, fun summertime house music right there. And I don't know what I played before that. I guess that was Mandy vs. Book of Shade featuring Laurie Anderson, Oh Superman, sounding so good, where I explained about how Philip Young had died recently. Yeah, lots of cool music. But this is Orbital Chime right here. This is a classic, classic in the rave world. Came out many years ago. Came out in 1989. And still is pure class, you know, top of the heap.

Man, I'm not even quite sure what to say about that, except I'll say this. I love it, you know. So killer, just like hyper frantic, but not losing touch with the groove, you know, and just pulsating drum rhythms and the weird hypnotic vocal chant and everything, and still keeping it all together. Just, yeah, so good. That was Paris with Drippin'. And I want more of that, man. Really love that. Well, we're cruising on towards the end of the show, easing up onto the midnight hour. It's been great, and we still got 18 minutes to go, so by no means is it over yet. I'm going to play some of my favorite Italo disco right here, Gino Socchio, with his just pitch inch perfect 1982 classic Dancer. No, not 82, 79. Sorry, I had the 80s in my head, but it's the length of the track is 8 minutes and 23 seconds. So maybe that was it, 1982, yep. Anyway, Gino Socchio, yeah, he was, you know, this is pretty mainstream. This was out on Warner Brothers Records, tail end of the disco era. And the Italians, you know, they never really left disco behind. They just mutated it and made it more electronic and had their own thing, Italo disco, kind of spearheaded by Giorgio Moroder. But there were loads of guys doing it, and really a lot of like super groovy stuff, you know, kind of understated a little bit, but also really far out and spacey, psychedelic. I would have loved to have been at some of the seminal Italian clubs where these certain DJs just held sway, and they just looked so fun, man. And, you know, the bumper sticker or the saying that Italians do it better, I think is probably basically holds true. So there you go, Gino Socchio, Dancer.

Giving up. So good, man. Gino Socchio. Dancing. Right here, we got brand new from the Boards of Canada. Tape 5 is the name of this. It's just been like leaked, sort of released, not really released. They sent out some literal cassette tapes to certain people, Warp Records being one of them. Famous indie wonky label out of the UK. And here's a brand new soothing synth odyssey from Boards of Canada. One of my favorite noisy weirdo synth groups, and we're almost out of time. Got about 9 minutes left, so I gotta pick one more song for after this, and then you'll be free to go pursue your own life, you know. It'll be all right.

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1: Do you know what you've got? You've got a perfect woman. She treats you right, keeps you satisfied. It's automatic.

London-born Jessie Ware made such an impression with her debut album Devotion all the way back in 2012 that it reached number 5 on the UK Albums Chart. And since then, she's earned 7 Brit Award nominations and 2 Mercury Prize nominations. From Jessie's newest album, Super Bloom, it's Automatic, getting us into this hour. Automatically on the mainstream. Scan out now, Brett, maybe Nick Yossel, Nonko here in the mainstream studio. And as I do 7 days a week, 3 hours a day, I love bringing you this newly reimagined mainstream music scene that puts indigenous representation front and center. Speaking of which, one of our new tunes for the hour comes to us from Asanabi, so stick around for one from him. A block of dub and reggae in this first set, including Revelation with Black Mark Dub, the one and only Stephen Marley, and his take on a Beatles classic, but not before getting our first new tune into the rotation. Released April 17th on Ineffable Records, Turn It Up with Protégés, In Your Corner, a part of their The Art of Acceptance on the mainstream.

Revelation, Wise Owl, and Black Market Dub, and even by extension, Nine Inch Nails as well. Found on the Nine Inch Reggae album, It's Every Day is Exactly the Same, bringing that first block to an end. I love the dub mixes from them, and you can find more of their work on Bandcamp. But anyway, we also heard Stephen Marley's take on the Beatles' Don't Let Me Down, found on Marley's Old Soul. And it was Protégé's latest single, In Your Corner, from The Art of Acceptance, that we got into the rotation for the first time. If you're just now getting here, you've missed a little bit, so as always, get caught back up at mainstreamradio.net. There's a lot of fun happening there, and I'm always adding features to the website, including some of the collaborations with community organizations, both within Seneca Nation territories and beyond. I love audio, and that includes, of course, radio, so you can find information on some of the fun ways that the Full Moon Radio is being utilized. And if it sparks any ideas, you're always welcome to use the chat feature on the website to reach out to me. And if you're a professional singer-songwriter, well, there are details on the website as to how you can do that as well. I've said enough, so as we get back into our listening, in this block is AB Soda. Later on, the Buffalo Weavers and one from Jack White. Right now, though, it's St. Paul and the Broken Bones. They are a band that have a ton of lore behind them, and some of their best stories people still don't know about. Now, this band was actually supposed to be Paul Janeway and Jesse Phillips' last hurrah. They were going to make one final project before quitting music, but sometimes you don't quit music, and the music certainly never quits you. So they clicked, it became a public thing, and here we are a few years later with Sushi and Coca-Cola, a great track from the band's self-titled on the mainstream.

Yeah.

At the halfway point of this hour's listening, a shout out to friends of the show who are dialed into K219BA, a part of the KCAW family, dialed into the FM on 91.7 in and around Pelican, Alaska. And if you have to step away from listening on your favorite local airwaves, fret not, fear not, I've got you covered, as do other resources. 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And to have the mainstream carried, reach out to Nola Daves Moses, the distribution director at Native Voice One. You can do that at nola@nv1.org. The Toronto-based Hiroki Tanaka before this set is through. I'll join you again after a track from the Fearless Flyers. A pretty quick tune to help wind things down on a somewhat energetic note. This is another peek of the LA-based Mike Green's latest album, Hang the Moon, Part 1. This album is being described as being steeped in weariness and uplift, and there are some pretty heavy topics being discussed throughout it. I do have some pretty exciting news. Him and his partner Whitney Tai, who is also featured on the mainstream, are embarking on a 2026 tour with stops in New Orleans and perhaps even a city near you. So some really exciting things happening with some great people. It's Coyote getting us back into this block on the mainstream.

Fearless Flyers and Flyers Crusade on the mainstream. We also heard Jack White's G.O.D. and the Broken Ribs. I'm not sure if you caught the Saturday Night Live episode where it was Jack White and Jack Black, both as the host and the musical guest. Well, he debuted this song live there that weekend, and in fact, I think the single itself was released only the day before. It's another great offering from one of my favorite singer-songwriters. Earlier was Hiroki Tanaka's Chosen from the Toronto-based Isan album, and it was Mike Green's Coyote from Hang the Moon, Part 1. Stay in touch. Let's do this again. Bring your ears, bring your friends. I'll bring the tunes, and together we're going to make some radio magic happen. As always, check those listings for the many times and ways you can join me on the AM/FM frequencies. Before the block is officially up, one from legendary blues band Pappy Johns. Right now, this is the winner of the Alternative Album of the Year at the 2026 Junos. And of course, unless you're here for the first time, you already know that it's Ace and Abby. I talk about this win quite a bit. He put out his Timelines acoustic EP on April 10th. This collection includes reimagined acoustic versions of his songs Edge of the Earth, Here and Now, and even this one, Dreamcatcher, a great track to leave you with as we part ways for your consideration and approval on the mainstream.

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1: Now, ladies and gentlemen, we bring to you the real original tea of Calypso in Trinidad. We present to you the real war, the real Calypso. 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
2: Why not get up in?

It's Turnstiles with Joel Davis. Thanks for joining us. We started off the hour with Neville Marcano and a Calypso version of War. Then a tribute to Bob Dylan's Bringing It All Back Home. It was Farewell Angelina from William Fitzsimmons. Thanks for joining us. We have a lot of music still to come in this hour, including tracks from Doug Paisley, Lydia Mendoza, Nashville West, Doc Watson, and Andrew Bird. Let's continue with Lissy on Turnstiles.

Nice version of Neil Young's Out on the Weekend there from Blitz and Trapper, taken from Live Harvest. Doug Paisley before that, Drinking with a Friend off Mojo Presents, the new Thunder Review. Lissy started that set of music with Wedding Bells off Why You Runnin'. Still a lot of great music to get to. Let's dig into this one from Lydia Mendoza. Adios, muchachos. On Turnstiles.

From their album New Wild Everywhere, that's Great Lakes Swimmers and On the Water, Towns Van Zandt, Where I Lead Me, just before that, and Lydia Mendoza began the set with Adios Muchachos. Coming up in just a minute, it's Professor Longhair. Stick around for more Turnstiles.

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off their lovely record, A Mad and Faithful Telling. That's Devotchka and Along the Way. Nashville West, Ode to Billy. Just before that, Lord Cobra y los Pana Afros and Man on the Moon. Some mid-20th century calypso there for you. And New Orleans legend Professor Longhair started the set with Big Chief. This is Turnstiles. I'm Joel Davis. Every day we play music from everywhere because that's what you deserve. We hope you're enjoying the show. Up next, Someone Still Loves You, Boris Yeltsin. It's Turnstiles.

Andrew Bird winds down this hour of Turnstiles with Danse Caribe off Break It Yourself. Doc Watson just before that doing Windy and Warm. And Someone Still Loves You, Boris Yeltsin, began our last set this hour with What'll We Do off Tape Club. Your radio has been dialed to Turnstiles Adventurous Sounds for our public airwaves. If you want to know more about the show or dig through the playlist, visit RadioRethink.com and look for show number 41. This is Turnstiles from Radio Rethink. I'm Joel Davis. 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
1: Welcome to Turnstiles from Radio Rethink. I'm Joel Davis. We have a full hour of music lined up for you. In it, you'll hear from Ernest Ranglin, McCoy Tyner, Nikki Lane, Betty Chung, and Jurassic 5. All of that and much more. Let's begin with the Broke Down Engine Blues from Blind Willie McTell on Turnstiles.

Some hillbilly music from Jimmy Johnson, wrapping up this first set of music in this hour of Turnstiles with I've Lived a Lot in My Time. That's off a compilation called The World is a Monster. January 6th by The Gourds. Just before that, Bob Dylan and Romance in Durango from my favorite of his albums, Desire. And Blind Willie McTell got the hour started with The Broke Down Engine Blues. Well, we ain't breaking down. We're going to keep on rolling with Ernest Wranglin on Turnstiles.

Some beautiful piano there from McCoy Tyner doing Groove Waltz off Nights of Ballads and Blues. Nada Ambao before that from Rodrigo Amarante, and Ernest Wranglin started the set with King Tubby Meets the Rockers. That comes from Below the Baseline. Stick around, coming up in just a minute, Sean Flynn and the Royal We as Turnstiles continues.

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Here's Sean Flynn and the Royal We on Turnstiles.

from a 45, that's the A-side, Chant of the Congo, Chantized from Curtis Fuller, winding down that set of music here on Turnstiles. Nikki Lane, just before that, Right Time, Fox did Evil, and Sean Flynn and the Royal We got the set started with Patient Heart off PDX Pop Now 2010. It's Turnstiles. We know there are a lot of listening options out there, and we thank you for spending some of your valuable time with us. Here's Betty Chung, Bang Bang, on Turnstiles.

That's Action Satisfaction coming to you from Jurassic 5. Do What You Wanna, Mr. Scruff's Soul Party Mix just before that. And Betty Chung did Bang Bang, taken from a comp called Let's A Go Go. You've been listening to Turnstiles, where we try to bring you the music you didn't know you love. If you want to learn more about the show or explore the playlist or get in touch, visit RadioRethink.com. Look for show number 41. This is Turnstiles from Radio Rethink. I'm Joel Davis. Thanks for joining us.

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1: Welcome to Turnstiles from Radio Rethink. I'm Joel Davis with a full hour of music lined up just for you, in which you'll hear Roxanne Shanti, Tino Corp, Billy Martin and John Medeski, William Shatner, and Love. Let's begin with Charles Kinnard. This is Turnstiles.

That's a remix of Have a Nice Day from Roxanne Shanti. Jimmy Makin ahead of that with Jimmy's guitar raps with the bass. And Charles Kinnard began the hour with the title track to Watuwazui, Beautiful People. We've got a lot of beautiful music still to come in this hour. Up next, Politic Kills, remixed by Prince Fatty. It's Manu Chao on Turnstiles.

Billy Martin and John Medeski there doing Crustaceatron off Mago. Elegant Dub from Tino Corp and Manu Chao, the Prince Fatty remix of Politic Kills, also in that set of music. Turnstiles continues in just 60 seconds with William Shatner. Stay tuned.

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Color Climax, Pococo Solo from The Rough Guide to Latin Lounge in that last set of music. Also in there, Animal, the Mark Ronson extended remix by Mike Snow and William Shatner started it off with together off his excellent album, Has Been. It's Turnstiles, your wide-ranging exploration of sounds from all eras and genres. Thanks for joining us. Still some time in this hour. Let's keep going with A Deeper Shade of Soul from Ray Barretto.

0: die.
1: That's Everybody's Gotta Live from Love. Wrapping up this last hour of music on Turnstiles, I Can Love Again by Jamie Lydell just before that, and Ray Barretto started the set off with some Boogaloo and A Deeper Shade of Soul. You've been listening to Turnstiles, a deeply eclectic mixtape handmade each day just for you. 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It's Turnstiles from Radio Rethink. I'm Joel Davis. Thanks for listening.

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3: 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I suspect some of you have predicted the title for this show, 668, The Neighbor of the Beast, based on the novel by Lionel Fenn. But for those who did not, look that one up. But there aren't any demonic spirits present on the show this week. I mean, many. There aren't many present. Because if there weren't any, that just wouldn't be any fun now, would it? This week, we'll explore a bunch of great new music, a Golden Tracks album feature, a local Seattle concert feature, and sadly, we'll have a tribute. Now, while that's all pretty standard stuff for the show, I assure you that the music's gonna be exceptional. We'll start by diving into the bowels of the interweb with a track off the Claypool Lennon Delirium's new The Great Parrot Ox and the Golden Egg of Empathy album. It's called Troll Bait.

0: Welcome to the Progressive Track Show number 668, The Neighbor of the Beast. Did you look up that book yet? Of course you didn't, because you were too intent on listening to the great music, right? Like the title track to Elder's upcoming Through Zero album, and Isero from the upcoming Vespero Tej 6-7 album. I'll wait for you juvenile types. Are you done yet? Okay. And The Truce, from the Truce team of Marcus Reuter, Fabio Trentini, and Asaf Sirkis, live on the Cruise to the Edge 2026. And we started at the top of the hour with a track named Troll Bait, from the now-released album by the Claypool Lennon Delirium called The Great Parrot Ox and the Golden Egg of Empathy. And now that I've received my production-delayed deluxe CD with comic and lyrics, I can tell you this is a very timely release.
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0: The music world keeps progging on, and we will too with our second set of the week with a Golden Tracks album that isn't as widely known as others. But it has recently gotten a remastering, and it sounds really good. This is Switzerland's Welcome from their 1976 eponymous release with Dizzy Tune and Glory.

0: Progzilla. Just when you think you've had too much prog, he gives you some more.
1: Welcome back for hour number two of the Progressive Track Show, number 668, The Neighbor of the Beast. We went over the top of the hour a bit with that set, but I was intent on honoring Giovanni Parmigiani, the keyboardist and primary writer for Acordo de Contrari, who passed recently. We heard Eros vs. Anteros off their 2017 Violato Intatto release. And if you're not familiar with this Italian band's catalog, I suggest you seek that out. They're an outstanding band, and Giovanni will be sorely missed. May he rest in peace. Before that, Stefan Thielen with Fractal Guitar Goes to Africa, off the new Fractal Guitar 4 album that is one of this year's standout releases. And we started off with Dizzy Tune and Glory from a Swiss trio named Welcome, who put out two albums in the mid to late 70s. Bernie Krauer on keys, Francis Yost on bass and guitars, and Tommy Strabel on drums created a sound not too far off from Yes and ELP, but not completely derivative either. An interesting Golden Tracks album that we'll hear more from in this second hour. And that second hour starts right now with a really good album from last year that kind of flew under the radar, A Cosmic Year by Matt C. White. And this tune sums up this five-song set, Smoke Still Casts a Shadow.

0: Like I indicated, lots of smoke in that set. Like The Cold Flame Burns from the new remaster of the 2018 Cryptic Tree release by The Mercury Tree and Cryptic Ruse. And I have news. Sadly, bassist Oliver Campbell has left the Mercury Tree to pursue other life goals, and we all certainly wish Oliver the best in the future. But Deja Indigo, the creative mind behind Cryptic Ruse and contributor to the Mercury Tree's great Spider Milk album, will rejoin the band for their forthcoming release. If that ain't good news, I don't know what is. Before that, Chain of Days, from Wellcome's 1976 eponymous release, and this week's Golden Tracks album for the week. Now you know. And speaking of golden, the golden egg of empathy from the Claypool Lennon Delirium's new release named The Great Parrot Ox and the Golden Egg of Empathy. That's not too much gold for my taste, but I'm speaking only of this set, of course. The previous smoke was from Francis Alec Todolo, with the fifth song from an album called Lux that is designated, as are all the others on that album, with a distinct pattern of dots. Impressive stuff I've been meaning to play for quite some time now. And Matt C. White kicked off that set with Smoke Still Casts a Shadow, from his album last year named A Cosmic Year. Don't miss that one.
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2: Hi, this is Daniel from Pain of Salvation, and if I'm not mistaken, you're listening to Progzilla Radio right now. So, you know, just keep doing that for the rest of the day and you'll be fine. You might even hear some Pain of Salvation, man.
0: It's time for our last set together for this week. And this one's not about new music, but live local music coming up real soon. The next three bands will be at the substation in Seattle on Saturday, May 30th. And I wanted you to understand what's available to you if you stay tuned in to your local scene. Up first, Geist and the Sacred Ensemble with Volition.

0: shadow by the walkway leading to the tool shed, one in composition and one in position.
1: Wow. May 30th at the substation in Seattle will be quite a night. With Geist and the Sacred Ensemble, Gumby's Junk, and the iconic Sleepy Time Gorilla Museum. We heard Volition from Waning Hymns, No, No, No, Please, Please, Please from Business and Pleasure, and Angle of Repose from Inglorious Times, in that order. And we've had quite a night ourselves on this show. Hopefully you enjoyed many of the offerings as much as I did, and are now anxious to explore them further. You can easily do so by going to progzilla.com on Tuesday to check out the Prog Tracks number 668 podcast post, where links to all the music played tonight will reside in perpetuity, along with well over 500 other shows I've done over the years. So avail yourself of those when you have some spare time and don't know what to listen to. Okay? Unfortunately, our time for listening together this week is up. So, for KPTZ 91.9 FM and Progzilla Radio, this is Mike, urging you as always to embrace the musical beast as you prog on. I hope to see you here again next week.
2: That's quite enough of that.

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We just heard the suite number one in G major by Johann Sebastian Bach, performed by Pablo Casals on the cello. 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La Orquesta Sinfónica de Milán Giuseppe Verdi es dirigida por Carlo Rizzi. The Peruvian tenor Juan Diego Flores has received many awards over the years, including having his image printed on a Peruvian stamp. It's highly unusual for a living opera singer to be honored in his home country in this way, especially as he was only 31 years old at the time. We'll now hear his wonderful bel canto voice singing arias from the opera Gianni Schicchi by Giacomo Puccini. The Orquesta Sinfonica di Milan Giuseppe Verdi is led by Carlo Rizzi.

0: May in the Garden is all about soil. Julia talks about soil microbes and a home activity that you can do to test soil microbes called Soil Your Shorts. Mary Beth goes over the wonderful world of worms. Diana extols the virtues of mulch. And Barbara demystifies the process of soil testing. 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

You're listening to Sunday Morning Early Music, your host Don Landstra. Today I want to reach further into the 18th century and play some music from C.P.E. Bach, Carl Philipp Emanuel, 1714 through 1788. I have several of his symphonies to play and music from one of his mentors, George Philipp Telemann, 1681 through 1767, who was a close friend of his father, J.S. Bach, and C.P.E.'s godfather. Let's get started with C.P.E.'s symphony in F major, WQ 183-3. Our performers are Gustav Leonhardt, directing the Orchestra of the Age of Enlightenment. This has three movements, runs a little over 10 minutes.

We were just listening to a symphony of Carl Philipp Emanuel Bach. Well, let's start George Philipp Telemann's setting of Magnificat. He composed this work in his student years in Leipzig, 1701 through 1705. Our performers are Wolfgang Hilbisch, directing the Bremen Baroque

Well, that was a short taste of Talleyrand's Magnificat. This is KPTZ, 91.9 FM in Port Townsend. You're listening to Sunday Morning Early Music. And we're listening to the Baroque music of C.P.E. Bach and George Philipp Telemann. Here's more Magnificat, an alto aria followed by a chorale.

We're listening to a setting of George Philip Telemann's Magnificat. Here's a little information on C.P.E. Bach. He was the second surviving son of Johann Sebastian and his first wife, Maria Barbara Bach. At 10, he entered the San Thomas School in Leipzig, where his father was a cantor. He was trained almost entirely by his father as a musician. In 1735, he received his law degree, but turned his attention immediately to music. He went to Berlin in 1738, performing and writing music. By 1740, he was in the court of Frederick the Great in the Royal Orchestra. He was by this time one of the foremost clavier musician composers in Europe. He also wrote sacred music and oratorios for the church. Married in 1744, the father of three children, and unfortunately none of them became musicians. In 1768, he was in Hamburg, where he succeeded his recently deceased godfather, Telemann, as Kapellmeister. Among his duties was a steady production of music for Protestant church services, while still writing symphonies, chamber music, and solo keyboard works. C.P.E. died in 1788 in Hamburg, leaving a large legacy of music to the ages. Let's now listen to another symphony of C.P.E. Bach's. This is in G major, WQ 183-4. Gustav Leonhardt again directing his orchestra.

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And Sunday Morning Early Music's our show. And we're listening to the Baroque music of CPE Bach and George Philipp Telemann. Let's get back into the last two movements of this symphony. Here we go.

We've been listening to one of C.P.E. Bach's symphonies. Well, here's a little bit more from Telemann's Magnificat. This is a chorale followed by a tenor and alto aria.

We've been listening to George Philip Telemann's Magnificat, several cuts out of that work. This is KPTZ 91.9 FM, Port Townsend. You're listening to Sunday Morning Early Music. This morning we're listening to the Baroque music of C.P.E. Bach and George Philip Telemann. Here's the last of C.P.E.'s music we'll play today. This is his Symphony for Strings, WQ 182-5, in B minor. Gustav Leonhardt and his orchestra again with Anner Bilsma, solo cello. This has three movements, going to run us a little over 10 minutes.

The music of C.P.E. Bach. What a wonderful offering this morning. Our performers are Gustav Leonhardt, directing his Orchestra of the Age of Enlightenment. Oho. Well, here's the last of Telemann's Magnificat, also we'll hear this morning, getting near the end of our hour. This is a chorale, followed by a bass soprano duetto, and we'll end with the final chorale. Here we go.

With that final amen, we finish George Philip Telemann's setting of Magnificat. Wonderful music this morning. Hope you enjoyed it. Baroque music of C.P.E. Bach and George Philip Telemann. I want to thank you for listening to our program today on KPTZ, 91.9 FM in Port Townsend. And if you have any questions or comments, email comments@kptz.org. So until next time, this is Don Lanstra. Adios, and may you walk in beauty.

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1: 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I'm Robin Ditzler, your spring and summer host, and over the next 2 hours, I'm going to share some of my favorite classical music right here on KPTZ 91.9 FM, Port Townsend. I'm going to start us off today with something from a wonderful CD of Beethoven cello sonatas. Cellist Yo-Yo Ma and his longtime friend and musical collaborator Emmanuel Ax recorded the album Hope Amid Tears in 2020, during the pandemic and the 250th anniversary year of Beethoven's birth. These musicians made this recording during a difficult time for all of us, performing the music of a master who also produced incredible work while facing numerous ailments and losses. Beethoven began losing his hearing around age 28, and by the time he was 44, he was totally deaf. Shortly after, in 1815, he completed his Sonata No. 5 in D major, Opus 102, No. 2.

Beethoven's Sonata No. 5 in D Major, Opus 102, No. 2, from cellist Yo-Yo Ma and pianist Emmanuel Axe. Researchers now believe that Beethoven's hearing loss, gastrointestinal issues, and other debilitating ailments, and his early death, were most likely caused by massive quantities of lead and other toxic elements he ingested over his lifetime. One of the main sources of this lead was probably the inexpensive wine he frequently consumed, which in those days was commonly fortified with lead acetate. 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I'm Robin Ditzler, your spring and summer host, and next I have something from a composer who greatly influenced Beethoven, even though he was just a few years older. That, of course, would be Mozart. This recording of Trio for Piano, Clarinet, and Viola in E-flat major is an earlier collaboration of Ma and Axe, along with their other pal, clarinetist Richard Stoltzman.

Mozart's Trio for Piano, Clarinet, and Viola from Emmanuel Ax, Richard Stoltzman, and Yo-Yo Ma on cello. Legend holds that Mozart was inspired and partially wrote this piece during a match of bowling or ninepins, thus the piece's nickname, the Kegelstadt Trio. Up next, I have one more piece today written by Beethoven. It's the overture from Fidelio, the only opera Beethoven ever wrote. Originally premiered in 1805, Fidelio was revised the following year and then eventually finalized with this version of the overture in 1814. The first audience of that 1814 Fidelio included 17-year-old Franz Schubert, who supposedly hawked his schoolbooks to buy his ticket.

The overture from Beethoven's opera Fidelio, performed here by Tamás Paul and the Budapest Symphony Orchestra. I'm Robin Ditzler, your spring and summer host for Unlaced Strings, and I hope you'll join me for the second half of today's program, right here on KPTZ 91.9 FM, Port Townsend.

KPTZ is literally thrilled to join the Production Alliance for Port Townsend Pride, a joyful multi-generational celebration of the 2S LGBTQIA+ community at Pope Marine Park on Saturday, June 6th from noon to 5 p.m. Port Townsend Pride began as a grassroots effort and has since evolved into a major annual celebration centered on advocacy, art, and joyful community connection. This year's event will feature live music, drag performances, speakers, local artists, a Pride boat parade, and much, much more.

Welcome back to the second hour of Unlaced Strings here on KPTZ 91.9 FM Port Townsend. I'm Robin Ditzler, your spring and summer host. French composer Charles Gounod is probably best known for his 12 operas, particularly his Faust and Romeo and Juliet. He was very religious and he wrote lots of music for the church, as well as many songs and popular pieces like his version of Ave Maria and Funeral March for a Marionette, one of my own and Alfred Hitchcock's personal favorites. Gounod also completed two symphonies in the mid-1850s, and I have one of those for you today. This is his Symphony No. 1 in D major, performed here by Patrick Galois and the Symphonia Finlandia.

Symphony No. 1 in D Major, written by Charles Gounod, brought to us today by Patrick Gallois and the Symphonia Finlandia. I have a second symphony for you today from another French composer who also has a connection to Charles Gounod. Georges Bizet was a child prodigy who was admitted to the Paris Conservatory right before he turned age 10. While there, one of his teachers was Charles Gounod, who would become a major influence on his work, and later in life, somewhat of a frenemy. Bizet wrote his Symphony No. 1 in C as a class assignment when he was just 17 years old, and experts have pointed out that he refers to and quotes Gounod's Symphony No. 1 throughout all four movements. See if you can hear the similarities.

Bizet's Symphony No. 1 in C from Leopold Stokowski and the National Philharmonic Orchestra. I'm Robin Ditzler, your spring and summer host for Unlaced Strings. I hope you enjoyed this week's program and that you'll join me again next time. Until then, take care of yourself and each other. Have a good week, and thanks for listening to KPTZ 91.9 FM, Port Townsend.

0: A KPTZ reminder that working smoke alarms significantly improve the chances of surviving a fire. The National Fire Protection Association finds the likelihood of surviving a home fire doubles in a home with working smoke alarms. According to state laws, landlords are responsible for installing at least one functioning smoke alarm, and tenants are required to maintain and change batteries in the smoke alarm.
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2: Hello and welcome to The Opera Show. I'm Jennifer Miller Hamill. The world is reawakening after the chill of winter. Flowers are blooming, the trees are rustling in the breeze, and the rivers have thawed. Spring is in the air, not only outside, but also on the opera stage. To start this week, a love song to a tree, as featured in Handel's opera Xerxes, Sun Hun Choi singing Ombra Mai Fu.

Korean countertenor Sun Hoon Choi singing Ombra Mai Fu as featured in the opera Xerxes by Handel. That's also from the original soundtrack to the Korean television series Vincenzo. Sieglinde has married a violent and jealous man, although not of her own free will. She meets Siegmund, a stranger that collapses near her home from exhaustion. Even after discovering they are twins, Sieglinde and Siegmund fall in love. Sieglinde confesses her feelings in this gorgeous moment in which she compares Siegmund to the dawning of a new season. Deborah Voigt singing You Are Spring, Du bist der Lenz from Wagner's Die Walküre.

The beautiful voice of Deborah Voigt singing Du bist der Lenz, You Are Spring, from Wagner's The Valkyries. Young Cho-Cho-San has been left alone by her American husband, and she has been waiting 3 years for him to return. She's excited to learn that he is indeed coming back to Japan and begins to make preparations, decorating her home in gorgeous flowers to greet her long-lost love. Her maid Suzuki is cautious, but is overcome by Cho-Cho-san's infectious excitement. Hae Kyung-hong and Jennifer Larmour singing the flower duet from Puccini's Madame Butterfly.

the first of two flower duets that you will hear this week on the opera show. That was Una Nave de Guerra, a warship, from Puccini's Madame Butterfly, with Hae Kyung Hong and Jennifer Larmour. It seems as if tenor Michael Spires never rests. On April 21st, he will unveil his newest album, titled Contratenor, which offers a new perspective on tenor roles during the Baroque period. Included in the collection is this fiery aria from Rameau's Nais, in which the god Neptune asks to let life spring forth again. From Nais, this is Cease to Ravage the Earth.

Michael Spires is the god Neptune pleading, "Cease to ravage the earth," from Jean-Philippe Rameau's opera Nais. That was from Spires' upcoming new album, Contratenor, which includes many world premiere recordings and will be available everywhere on April 21st. Flowers not only represent the birth of new life and beauty, but can also serve as fleeting reminders of love. Don José proves his love to Carmen by showing her a flower kept as a treasured souvenir because it came from her hand. Freddie Di Tommaso singing the music of Georges Bizet. This is "The Flower That You Tossed to Me."

From Bizet's Carmen, Don Jose's aria The Flower That You Tossed to Me, sung by Freddie DiTommaso. The title character of Carlyle Floyd's Susanna is a beautiful young girl who was raised by her drunken brother. She attracts the attention of the Newtown preacher, which kicks off a series of events that lead to her downfall. In Act Two, Susanna is pondering her awful situation. She's on the front porch of the family home, singing to the stars a melody that her mom taught her. Kate Royal singing that melody, The Trees on the Mountain.

The Eerie, The Trees on the Mountain from Carlisle Floyd's Susanna, featuring soprano Kate Royal. Gabriel Kahane's commentary on nature and home for you now. He describes opening the front door of his house and seeing the sun shine on the tree outside, renewing his belief in the beauty of life. Sasha Cook singing Gabriel Kahane's The Hazelnut Tree.

Ying Huang offering you the gorgeous Chinese folk song, I Live at the Source of the Yangtze River. She was joined there by the London Symphony. From the rivers of China to the shores of the U.S., Blanche DuBois has suffered an incredible mental and physical shock and now believes she's about to leave on a cruise. She sings about how magical the experience will be while her sister Stella packs a suitcase. It is a sad realization, then, when we learn that she is instead being sent to an asylum. From Andre Previn's A Streetcar Named Desire, I Can Smell the Sea Air, sung by Renee Fleming.

an incredible live recording of Renee Fleming and the San Francisco Opera. I Can Smell the Sea Air from Andre Previn's A Streetcar Named Desire. Poet Nicholas Lanoe compares the weary heart of a lover to the drooping of a dying rose. The narrator offers a refreshing cup of water to restore the rose to glory, and perhaps the heart of their lover to its fresh, hopeful state. Ermin Pry singing Robert Schumann's My Rose.

Robert Schumann's Meine Rose, or My Rose, featuring baritone Ermin Fry and pianist Carl Engel. A walk in the garden with your best friend could be exactly what we all need during these warmer days. Lakme is joined by her handmaiden Malika, taking in the beauty of the flowers. She welcomes the distraction as her father has gone off to perform rituals in the temple. The melody, like the flowers described, is blooming and colorful. Natalie Desay and Delphine Hayden singing De Liebe's Flower Duet from Lakme.

Natalie Dessay as Locke May and Delphine Hayden as Malika, singing the flower duet from Léo Delibes' Locke May, a song of beauty and renewal for you this week on The Opera Show. A song for you now that Leonard Bernstein wrote for an unfinished musical version of Thornton Wilder's The Skin of Our Teeth. Spring Will Come Again is a beautiful, moving poem of hope, because in the end, no matter how bad things get, brightness and new life will return. Linda Etter and Michael Sean Lewis will be joined by pianist Alexander Frey.

Linda Eder and Michael Sean Lewis singing Spring Will Come Again from Leonard Bernstein's unfinished musical, The Skin of Our Teeth. By the end of Hector Berlioz's The Damnation of Faust, Faust has grown weary of the world and seeks the power of nature to refresh his soul. You'll share that sense of wonder with American tenor Brian Emil as he sings Immense Nature.

Closing out this week's opera show, a performance from tenor Brian Emel of Immense Nature from Hector Berlioz's The Damnation of Faust. Thank you for joining me for this edition of The Opera Show. I'm your producer and host, Jennifer Miller-Hamill.

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4: Lit up on our KPTZ Theater marquee today is a romantic epic story about kings, queens, knights, wizards, and evildoers. It starts in the first act as a musical comedy, and in the second act it becomes a musical drama. I'm talking about the 1960 musical Camelot, based on the T.H. White novel The Once and Future King. Perhaps you read it as a child. The show was written by Alan Lerner, libretto and lyrics, and music by Frederick Lowe. You remember them, they're the guys that wrote My Fair Lady and Brigadoon. It starred Richard Burton, Julie Andrews, and Robert Goulet. Let's listen to the overture, and then we'll talk about the story.

0: Now the plot. The story spans many years, from when English King Arthur is a young man until near death. The prearranged marriage between Arthur and Guinevere does not look so frightening once the two accidentally meet and fall in love. Arthur creates a round table of knights that, instead of warring and pillaging, upholds justice, right, and honor, and maintains peace in the kingdom. A French knight, Sir Lancelot, comes to join the round table. He becomes a friend of Arthur, but of course is attracted to the lovely Guinevere. This causes discontent in Arthurian England, and to worsen the situation, Mordred, the bastard son of Arthur, comes to take the kingdom away from him. Warfare returns, there are warring armies, Lancelot and Guinevere run away to France, and at the end, Arthur knights the youth Thomas of Warwick to carry on the noble goals of Camelot. We'll fill in a lot more detail as we play the music. As the show opens, young Arthur is hiding in a tree. Merlin the wizard persuades him to come down, and Arthur ponders about his subjects and his own upcoming marriage. Here is "I Wonder What the King Is Doing Tonight," sung by Richard Harris.
1: I know what my people are thinking tonight, as home through the shadows they wander. Everyone smiling in secret delight, they stare at the castle and ponder.

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He's scared. He's scared. You mean that a king who fought a dragon, whacked him in two and fixed his wagon, goes to be wed in terror and distress? Yes. A warrior who's so calm in battle, even his armor doesn't rattle, faces a woman petrified with fright. Right.

The young king scampers up the tree again, as in comes Guinevere, not at all thrilled about being a queen, and prefers the simple joys of maidenhood. Here is Julie Andrews from the original 1960 production.

0: Hearing this, Arthur comes down, meets Guinevere, they fall in love, and to persuade her to marry, he extols the wonders of Camelot. Here is Richard Burton, the original Arthur.
1: It's true. It's true. The crown has made it clear. The climate must be perfect. All the earth. A law was made a distant moon ago here. July and August cannot be too hot.

Each evening from December to December, before you drift to sleep upon your cot, think back on all the tales that you remember of Camelot. Ask every person if he's heard the story, and tell it strong and clear if he has not, that once there was a fleeting wisp of glory

Arthur and Guinevere are married, and as time passes, Arthur creates the Knights of the Round Table to uphold virtue, justice, and honor, and peace instead of fighting, war, and pillaging. A boastful knight in France, Lancelot du Lac, hears of the Round Table and knows he will be a perfect knight for this. Here is C'est moi, it is me, from the movie.

Guinevere organizes a May Day festival to meet and greet Lancelot and other guests, where Arthur, who likes Lancelot, introduces him to his queen. Here is Julie Andrews in The Lusty Month of May from the original cast.

0: If you have just tuned in, this is KPTZ FM, Port Townsend, Washington, and this is Broadway Showtime, and we're listening to the music of Camelot. Guinevere takes an instant dislike to Lancelot, as do most of the knights of the Round Table. Guinevere incites three of them to challenge Lancelot to a joust. Here is Julie Andrews and the knights in Then You May Take Me to the Fair.
1: Do you recall the other night that I distinctly said you might serve as my escort at the next town fair? Well, I'm afraid there's someone who I must invite in.

0: with him and smite him. Don't refuse me so abruptly, I implore. Oh, give me the opportunity to fight him, and Gaul will be divided once more.
1: You will bash and thrash him?
0: I'll smash and mash him.
1: You'll give him trouble?
0: He will be rubble.
1: A mighty whack.
0: His skull will crack.
1: Well.

I have some rather painful news relative to the subject who's to be beside me at the next court ball. You were the chosen.

0: I beg of you, ma'am, withhold your invitation. I swear to you this challenge will be met. And when I've finished up the operation, I'll serve him to your highness au brochette.
1: You'll pierce right through him.
0: I'll barbecue him.
1: A wicked thrust.
0: Will be dust to dust.
1: From fore to aft.
0: He'll feel a draught.
1: Well then.

Sir Dinadan. Didn't I promise that you may guide me to London on the day that I go up to judge the cattle show? As it is quite a nasty ride, there must be someone

0: I'll disconnect him.
1: I'll vivisect him.
0: You'll open wide him.
1: I'll subdivide him.
0: Oh, dear, dear, dear, dear, dear.

Arthur, who likes Lancelot, is dismayed by this, and is at a loss to understand a woman's ways. Here is Arthur, played by Richard Burton, in How to Handle a Woman.

Lancelot defeats all three of his opponents, the last, Sir Lionel, whom the crowd thinks is dead. But Lancelot revives him, and now the adoration of the crowd covers Lancelot and Guinevere as well, who, to her dismay, finds herself in love with Lancelot. She wants to remain faithful to Arthur and urges Lancelot to leave Camelot. Here is Fiona Fullerton singing "Before I Gaze at You Again" from the 1988 London Revival.

Lancelot is smitten, but is devoted to Arthur. Arthur guesses that Guinevere and Lancelot have feelings for each other, and that it will upset the tranquility of Camelot, and speaks a soliloquy to his sword Excalibur, that they will rise to the challenge as the curtain comes down on Act One. In 1959, Alan J. Lerner and Frederick Lowe decided to adapt the novel The Once and Future King by T.H. White for a musical. Lerner and Lowe had written Brigadoon, the mega-hit My Fair Lady, Gigi, and lots more. They chose famed Moss Hart to direct. They recruited a brilliant cast of Richard Burton, Julie Andrews, who had sparkled her way to fame in My Fair Lady, Robert Goulet as Lancelot, and Roddy McDowall as Mordred. The show was supposed to run 2 hours and 40 minutes, but in tryouts in Toronto, it ran 4.5 hours. The show was cut drastically and finally opened in New York on December 3, 1960. It got mixed reviews from the critics, who did love the score, and the public expecting another My Fair Lady, and drawn by the strong cast, kept it going for 873 performances. During the first few weeks of the run, cuts and changes were still being made, and Julie Andrews was given a new song, Before I Gaze at You Again, hours before going on, and she famously quipped, "Of course, darling, but do try to get it to me the night before." Fortunately for ticket sales, the Ed Sullivan TV show asked Lerner and Lowe for excerpts from My Fair Lady. Instead, they presented pieces from Camelot that sparked huge advance ticket sales. There have been several revivals, with Burton reprising his role. Richard Harris, who was in the movie, played Arthur in a 1982 revival that was on HBO. And Robert Goulet switched from Lancelot to Arthur in a revival. In 1967, Warner Brothers made the film starring Richard Harris as Arthur, Vanessa Redgrave as Guinevere, and Franco Nero as Lancelot. It was directed by Joshua Logan. The film used most of the score. It spent $15 million on the production and never earned it back. It is said that Camelot was a favorite of President Jack Kennedy, that he would play it often in his bedroom at night, and that he was very fond of the final words of the reprise, which we'll hear in a few minutes. Don't forget that the brief shining existence of the JFK administration is often referred to as Camelot. Now, back to the show. Several years have passed. Guinevere and Lancelot have still not fulfilled their love, as she still urges him to leave. Here is Lancelot's song, If Ever I Would Leave You, sung by Robert Goulet of the original cast. This was Goulet's first Broadway appearance, and this song became his signature song for the rest of his career.

could I leave you running merrily through the snow? Or on a wintry evening when you catch the fire's glow?

Mordred, Arthur's bastard son, comes to Camelot to dishonor the king and to destroy the Round Table. Arthur puts him in charge of training knights, and Mordred begins untraining them to scoff at right and virtue in this next funny song. Here is Fie on Goodness by the Knights of the Round Table.

0: Arthur begins to feel the strain of governing England, and he and Guinevere wonder what commoners do without such responsibilities. Here is What Do the Simple Folk Do? This is from the movie with Richard Harris and Vanessa Redgrave.
1: What do the simple folk do to help them escape when they're blue? The shepherd who is ailing, the milkmaid who is glum, the cobbler who is wailing from nailing his thumb. When they're beset and besieged, the folk not noblessly obliged,

0: I have been informed by those that know them well. They find relief in quite a clever way. When they're sorely pressed, they whistle for a spell. And whistling seems to brighten up their day. And that's what simple folk do, so they say.
1: They just whistle.
0: So they say.

0: often, I am told, they dance a fiery dance and whirl till they're completely uncontrolled. Soon the mind is blank and all are in a trance, a violent trance astounding to behold. And that's what simple folk do. So I'm told.
1: Really?
0: I have it on the best authority.
2: Meanwhile, Mordred incites the knights to remember former days of fighting and pillaging, and turns them against Arthur. While Arthur is gone from the castle, Lancelot cannot restrain himself and visits Guinevere in her chambers. They kiss passionately, and here is Julie Andrews in I Loved You Once in Silence.

Mordred and some of the knights accuse Lancelot of treason. He fights them off and escapes, but Guinevere is arrested, found guilty of treason for her infidelity, and sentenced to be burned at the stake. She needs to be rescued. Here is Guinevere.

0: Arthur is torn between upholding the law and saving Guinevere when Lancelot arrives with an army, kills some of the knights, and takes her off with him to France. For the sake of his honor, Arthur is forced to wage war on Lancelot while Mordred is attacking in England. Half the knights of the Round Table are killed. Before the final battle, Arthur meets Lancelot and Guinevere, whose relationship has foundered because of their guilt. They both offer to return to England, but Arthur will not see Guinevere burned or Lancelot beheaded, and forgives them both, and they depart separately. That night, Arthur meets a young man named Tom of Warwick, who has come to join the Round Table. Arthur is inspired by his idealism and hope that he had as a young king, and knights him and sends him back to England to pass on to future generations the ideas of chivalry and Camelot. These words spoken by Arthur were the words that were so dear to President Kennedy. "Don't let it be forgot that once there was a spot for one brief shining moment that was known as Camelot." As the curtain comes down in the reprise and finale.
1: Each evening from December to December, before you drift to sleep upon your cot, think back on all

0: Camelot, Camelot. Now say it out with love and joy.
1: Camelot, Camelot.
0: Yes,

Well, that was a story and music of days of yore. While we may again have a King Arthur in the future of England, we'll never have another Lerner and Lowe. This has been Broadway Showtime, and I'm your host, Don White. This is KPTZ-FM for Townsend, Washington. We'll see you next time.

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3: 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Now let's get started.

Solid gold indeed from the class of 65, the number one record of that entire year. Now let's try one more from the UK in 1965. This little-known British group was doing quite well, even though they do require some assistance.

0: Well, that's a pretty good 1-2 punch to kick off the class of 65. The Rolling Stones and the Beatles with H-E-L-P, Help Me. Well, I'm helping you, that's for sure, bringing back great memories. And we're doing it right here on KPTZ-FM 91.9. I'm Jerry Osborne, your host. And my time-traveling turntable is going to get into the recording studio now and listen to Elvis warming up to do his big hit from that year, Crying in the Chapel. 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

Diana, Florence, and Mary, and they are the Supremes, hearing a symphony, and they shared it with you. How about that? And here I am, sharing the music of 1965 with you, my friend, right here on KPTZ 91.9 FM. It was about that time in music when the 12-string guitar really caught on, and you started hearing it in a lot of different hit records. Probably one of the most memorable with the 12-string would be the Byrds and their number one hit, Mr. Tambourine Man.

And now, in the spirit of equal time for equal gender, we go from Mr. Tambourine Man to Mrs. Brown. Check out your daughter.

That's Herman's Hermits on KPGZ. Lead singer is Peter Noon, and Mrs. Brown, you really got a lovely daughter. And Mrs. Brown's not bad either.

There's another one of those mighty Motown acts, the Four Tops, and one of their smash hits, I Can't Help Myself. On the Class of 1965, we couldn't do the year without doing Gary Lewis and the Playboys, and Gary wants you to know that you can count on him.

rolling right along now through the class of 1965. Petula Clark, she went downtown, and that's why she knows a place where the action is.

She was everybody's pet in the 60s, the most popular British female singer of the 60s, the entire decade, that is. You're listening to the Class of 1965, and this is Jerry Osborne on KPTZ, and it's great to have you along for the ride. As you heard earlier, we had the Rolling Stones to begin the show with Satisfaction, now another one of their giant hits from 1965, Get Off My Cloud.

Hey, baby, get off of my cloud. And that was long before a cloud was a thing in space where you stored your computer files. We switch now to another Motown classic, one that is so beautiful right from the get-go with these bass notes.

known as the Tempting Temptations, and probably their greatest hit, that's My Girl. This is KPTZ FM 91.9 in Port Townsend, and it's great to have you along reliving the class of 1965. Every week, we'll make a 10-year jump to a different decade and a different class, and that means next week we'll do the class of 1975. And I'm sure some of you probably were really in that class, so be sure to be around for that. Now let's flash back to Frankie Valli and the Four Seasons. Let's hang on to what we got.

Well, they started out as the Four Lovers, then they became the Four Seasons, then they became Frankie Valli in the Four Seasons. Now you know them as the Jersey Boys. Either way, they had some fantastic music, and we're glad to have them on the show. And now the musical question, do you or don't you? Will you or won't you? Hey, these are easy questions. Why can't I get an answer?

It is such an easy question. And that's the king of them all, y'all, from 1965. And now, as you probably know, a lot of records fade out. Not often does a record fade in. This one does.

Those Beatles once again from the class of 65 right here on KPTZ. I'm Jerry, and I admire so much the writing of Smokey Robinson. He was a genius. My smile is my makeup I wear since my breakup with you. This is just one example.

Smokey Robinson and the Miracles, and The Tracks of My Tears is the title of the tune. Now here's one more hit from Hitsville, USA, otherwise known as Motown.

That's just one of 12 number one hits that the Supremes had in the 60s. Stop in the Name of Love. Do you remember that episode of Alf where he was sitting on the couch pantomiming the Supremes singing that song? A very, very funny scene. Hey, it's really great to have you with us here, digging the class of 65. And you know, we do try to do things your way.

Another great gem from the Beatles. We can work it out. Well, we're working it out here, musically speaking, anyway. And Brenda Lee is an artist who we just have to feature before we shut down. In 65 is when we got one of her most beautiful songs ever, Too Many Rivers to Cross. Sometimes that's just the case.

Thank you, Brenda Lee, for Too Many Rivers, and thank you, ladies and gentlemen, for being with us on the Class of 65. For my exit music, we're going to have The Sun Glows and Peanuts, and next week, it'll be the Class of 75.

Well, friends, that's going to do it to it for another trip down memory lane. Be sure to join us next time when we bring you another class of great tunes. So I'll see you then, and we'll talk again.

It's just about 3 o'clock here on KPTZ in Port Townsend on a beautiful Sunday afternoon. John Kurtzer with you for Roots and Branches. And thanks again to everyone that supported us last week on our fun drive, our small town, big sound drive. And I wanted to thank late donors here, Mary and Gary and friends who made a donation to support KPTZ. Thank you so much to Gary, Mary, and everyone who supported this station. Going to be featuring music from all over the globe again today, starting with a tribute to a wonderful singer from Bogota, Colombia. I'm not sure if she's originally from Bogota, but she's a great Colombian star who just died 2 weeks ago. Her name is Toto La Mompasina. So we're going to start with a set of her music and get a feel of what her music was all about. She did play, I know, at least once in the Seattle area at the WOMAD Festival, I think in 2000. I think it was either 1999 or 2000. She was here with her band. Anyway, here's a song from the late Toto La Mompasina called La Verdolaga.

0: voice and music of amazing Toto La Mompesina, a Colombian singer who died 2 weeks ago. And looking at her her story on obituaries, which is looked at on The Guardian and New York Times sites, she had an incredible life. She was a champion of the music of the Caribbean coast of Venezuela. She was born actually in a small town in northern Colombia. And she made a point of using traditional drums, the tambor and a flute that she used in her band. I remember that when she was up here in 2000 in the Northwest playing at WOMAD USA. Peter Gabriel was a fan, included her in a lot of WOMAD festivals and on his label Real World Records. We heard a song from 2009 called Fidelina, and we also heard, started with some a song that featured some of those traditional drums and flutes, gaitas, they're called, and y tambor. It's the name of the album of La Verdolaga. Toto La Mompesina died at aged 85 exactly 2 weeks ago. Let's move on now. I'm going to be back with some Afrobeat after this word.
1: A KPTZ reminder that working smoke alarms significantly improve the chances of surviving a fire. The National Fire Protection Association finds the likelihood of surviving a home fire doubles in a home with working smoke alarms. According to state laws, landlords are responsible for installing at least one functioning smoke alarm, and tenants are required to maintain and change batteries in the smoke alarm.
0: Going to move on to some Afrobeat. Here's a favorite Fela song of mine. It's called Zombie, as done by the cast of the musical on Broadway, the Fela musical, which I was lucky enough to see in New York, featuring singer

0: Sar Gwaja as Fela Kuti, and also featured the horn section members of the band Antibalas. This is Zombie.
1: But the question is, why do they do it? And why have so many of the people dear to me had to suffer at their hands? I'm no psychiatrist. Who knows? Maybe it is just a game we play. So, my turn. How do I get back at these zombies? Ah! Zombie.

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1: 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The program is Roots and Branches, music from around the globe, and just heard a set of Afrobeat, the style developed by Fela Kuti in Nigeria, and by his side in the early days was a drummer we just heard, Tony Allen. We heard his crazy Afrobeat. He played with Fela from the mid-60s all the way till, like, 79. Then he went off on his own. He's done a series of really, really good solo records. That's from his album called Home Cookin', Tony Allen, crazy Afrobeat. Before it, Fela's son, his youngest son, Shaylen Kuti, who continues on with his father's legacy with Egypt 80. And Fela's last band backing him up in the early days anyway, in that tune we heard called Think Africa for Many Things, which was his debut album, came out around 2007 and 2008. And we started with a song from the Fela musical, which is just called Fela with an exclamation point, and Zombie from that musical. It's just past 3:30. I want to thank everyone again for your help in our fund drive, and it's never too late to donate and keep this station going. At the $150 level, we have a mug, a tumbler, whatever we call it. It's an easy way to thank the station for all this wonderful music you hear. And thanks again to everyone who donated last week on the show. Let's move on now to Eastern Europe and music from Bosnia. This is Damir Imamović, who is a singer and a musician composer from Bosnia, who I kind of discovered recently when he came through Seattle for a concert last fall at Town Hall. And this is a song from his album The World and All That It Holds. It's called Bej Turan, music from Bosnia.

Music from Albania, from a sort of all-star group of musicians and singers from Albania called Saz Izo, group that was put together by producer Joe Boyd in 2017, and they put out this album called At Least Wave Your Handkerchiefs at Me, thanks to Glitterbeat Records. And that tune, I won't even try to pronounce it because I'll probably just butcher the pronunciation, but it's a tune from that album, At Least Wave Your Handkerchief at Me, Saz Izo. And before that, a couple pieces of music from nearby Bosnia. First up was Damir Imamovic with Becheran, and then was Amina Zikaj from an album the Smithsonian Folkways put out called Bosnia Echoes from an Endangered World, from the early 90s when things weren't going well at all in Bosnia. It's about 4:15. This is KPTZ, Port Townsend, 91.9 FM. I'm John Kurtzer in Roots and Branches. And I'll let you know that Port Townsend Marine Science Center is offering guided low-tide beach walks to observe how living things survive and thrive in the intertidal zone. Upcoming dates are Saturday, June 13th at 8:45 a.m. in the morning to 10:30. Then Friday, June 19th, 1 to 2:30 in the afternoon. 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You can find out more information and register at ptmsc.org. Back to music now, moving to Tanzania and some traditional music from Hukwe Zuose, who plays a traditional mbira instrument with many keys called the ilembe. You're going to hear the late Hukwe Zuose, then new music I recorded of his daughter and granddaughter last year at Womex. First up, Hukwe, Dr. Hukwe Zuose with Munyamayi.

Kambira music from Zimbabwe, from Chartwell Dottero and his group Spirit Talk Kambira. That's called Chikende. Chartwell's was a great musician who played for many years in Thomas Mafumo's band and moved to London and taught at SOAS, where I was a student, and I played in that band for a while. We also heard some neighboring Kambira music from the Ilimbe, played by Hukwe Zuose with Munya Maye, and then his daughter Pendo and granddaughter Leah are in a band called the Zuose Queens, and I had a chance to record them last fall at Womex in Finland, and got a really nice recording of Maisha, the title song of the album, from their album of that name from Real World Records that was put out the end of 2024. Thanks to the EBU Radio Studios, got a nice recording there. And just now we heard Chartwell Dottero. It's a couple of minutes past 4 o'clock. This is KPTZ in Port Townsend. The program is Roots and Branches. And going to move on to some new recordings from some female voices from different parts of Africa. Starting in North Africa, Swad Massi from Algeria. Algeria, now based in France. She has a new album out called Zagate. And I don't know, maybe it's Zagete. It's produced by Justin Adams, so it definitely has a kind of a rock guitar feel to it. Then we're going to hear some music from Fatoumata Diawara from Mali and Alsar and the Nubatones. First up, though, Swad Massi and a tune called Sampt.

On Roots and Branches, that's Alsara. She's a singer from Sudan, originally now based in New York City. And her band's called the Nubatones. And that's from their latest album, put out at the end of last year, called Seasons of the Road, Fi El Fi Al Dawam, was the name of that song. Right before it, a new song from Fatoumata Diawara, a great singer from Mali, Mogo, from her new album, Massa, and started with another new recording from Swad Massi. She's an Algerian singer based in France. Samp's the name of that. It's got a real Afrobeat feel to it with some kind of traditional bagpipes mixed in. Very interesting tune there from Swad Massi. The album's called Zagit, just out. It's 4:15 right now, and I'll let you know a message from Jefferson County Public Health that Anderson Lake is closed due to toxins. Jefferson County Public Health, along with the Washington State Department of Health, provides testing and information about toxic algae that blooms in shellfishing and recreational waterways to find out which areas in Washington are safe to harvest shellfish. Please check the shellfish safety map on Washington's Department of Health website to find out which lakes in Jefferson County are open. Check the list at Jefferson County Public Health's website. Please do. Let's get back to music now. I'm going to move some danceable music from East Africa with Orchestra Super Mazembe and Samba.

0: Yes, one of the world's great dance styles, Congolese Soukous. That's Pepe Kale and his song for soccer star Roger Milla, who was one of the first international stars in soccer to come out of Africa. Thinking about the World Cup starting in less than 2 weeks, I think it's on the 11th of June, and June starts tomorrow, so it's just 12 days away. I guess Roger Milla was an important figure in African soccer and music. That tune came out just after he played in the World Cup. He actually played in 3 World Cups and famously was recalled to the team of Cameroon, Roger Milla, by the president of the country. And then he scored 4 goals at the World Cup and one more when he was, you know, I think 42 years old. He's one of the oldest players to ever score a goal at the World Cup. Anyway, I just looked it up, and there are 10 African countries taking part: Algeria, Cabo Verde, Democratic Republic of Congo, which is where Pepe Kale comes from, the artist we just heard, Cote d'Ivoire, which is Ivory Coast, Egypt, Ghana, Morocco, Senegal, South Africa, and Tunisia. Quite a list, and quite strong in North Africa with Tunisia and Morocco, as well as Algeria and Egypt in there. So it's going to be interesting to see. I'll have to make sure to play lots of music from countries around these World Cup teams as they're playing the tournament. It starts soon. I'll be right back after this quick word.
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0: Well, I meant to tell you what else I played in that last set. We heard Naiboma Duble Duble, a classic of Congolese Soukous. And we also heard, starting the set, Orchestra Super Mazembe from Tanzania with Samba, one of the giants of East Africa, African bands, the Earth Movers, I think is what their name means. And Naiboma was part of the Quatre Étoiles and Kekule, of course, from Congo. It's 4:36, gets back to music now. We're going to move down to Belize and hear Aurelio Martinez.

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1: This is KPTZ, the program Roots and Branches, and got a little more than 15 minutes to go. Got a couple more pieces in store this afternoon. One is by the great Abdullah Ibrahim, originally known as Dollar Brand, a South African pianist, a long piece of his of South African jazz called Tintiana. And then I'm going to go into more contemporary or modern jazz, I should say, from the late, great Sonny Rollins, the giant of saxophone colossus, as he was called, who died last week. And I wanted to pay tribute to him by playing my favorite tune of his, which I heard earlier in the week in the station, but it's so good, no reason not to hear it again. It's called St. Thomas, and it's from his album called Saxophone Colossus from the 50s. So thanks for tuning in. I'll be back with lots more music next week here on Roots and Branches. Here's Abdullah Ibrahim.

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